beyond all polarities I am. Let the judgments and opinions of the mind be judgments and opinions of the mind, and you exist behind that.

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You aren't who you thought you were. You just aren't that person. And in this very lifetime, you can know it. Right now. The real work you have to do is in the privacy of your own heart. All of the external forms are lovely. But the real work is your inner connection.

you're quiet when you meditate, if you truly open your heart, just quiet your mind. Open your heart. Quiet the mind. Open the heart. How do you quiet the mind? You meditate. How do you open the heart? You start to love that which you can love and just keep expanding it. You love a tree, you love a river, you love a leaf, you love a flower, you love a cat, you love a human. But go deeper and deeper into that love. Till you love that which is the source of the light behind all of it. Behind all of it. You don't worship the gate. You go into the inner temple. Everything in you that you don't need, you can let go of. You don't need loneliness, or you couldn't possibly be. You don't need loneliness, or you couldn't possibly.

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Plane after plane will open to you. I want to know who I really am. As if in each of us, there once was a fire. And for some of us, there seem as if there are only ashes now. But when we dig in the ashes, we find one ember. And very gently we fan that ember. Blow on it. It gets brighter. And from that ember, we rebuild the fire. Only thing that's important is that ember. That's what you and I are here to celebrate. That though we've lived our life totally involved in the world, we know that we're of the spirit.

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And pretty soon you realize that all we're going to do for eternity is sit around the fire.

On the one hand, you let go of everything and you live in the eternal now, because that's all there is. See, memory is an illusion. It's all gone. So everything you know about that makes an impression on you is no longer there. That's the meaning of Maya. There is only the eternal now. There is only the present moment. Never will be anything else. Because even what you're remembering is happening in the present. The memory is in the eternal now, isn't it? See? So it's all really absolutely here. But on the other hand, what fun to drag it up and to make it echo and to get involved and to fall in love and to become attached. It's just like riding a bicycle. It's a balance trick.

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I realize it is your due and I feel well. Little boys to see you so near. Well, I got voices saying you'll be very near.

concert begins. The bass is an amalgamation of everything. Rules are not to be played by rebels. The story of never ending. Your introversion led you here. Intuition protected you along the way. Feelings allowed you to be well balanced. And perspective gave you foresight. The top of the mountain is nothing without the climb. Only the strong will survive. Only the strong will survive.

lavish. Superior deluxe rap status. Dakara rap mattress with no bounce and sharp cactus. Blanket leaving scratches across the atlas. Building above civilians. Takes two looks to recognize the villains. Two blinks to make your heart sink. 360 degrees like a roller rink. That's how my life moves upon a solar.

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We became too self-aware. Nature created an aspect of nature separate from itself. We are creatures that should not exist by natural law. We are things

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I think the honorable thing for our species to do is deny our programming. Stop reproducing. Walk hand in hand into extinction. One last midnight, brothers and sisters opting out of a raw deal.

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1: Ladies and gentlemen, welcome to Hanyang. 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

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So it's more or less a thing where I just see people, a lot of people are just caught up in the wrong things, you know, and when it's time for this physical plane to end, a lot of people won't, as I believe, you know, make it to heaven, you know what I'm saying, and hopefully God willing I will, you know, but all I can say is that I'm going to work hard, just like all the people that surround me and just anybody out here who's of positivity, just to work and spread this, you know, because positive overcomes.

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That's a meaningful life.

0: Oh, I've been looking forward to my sweet 16. 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You do it on a cloud without getting pregnant or herpes.
1: I don't need the cloud.
0: And just a pink Trans Am and the guy, right?
1: Black one.
2: Black guy.
1: A black Trans Am, a pink guy.
0: Oh no.
3: Hi, I'm Easy.
4: I'm a Scream.
5: I'm Alyssa.
3: And we have a very special topic for you.
6: Three things that white women love.
7: Black men,
8: and black men.
3: Just

0: when you put and when you put vanilla and chocolate together, you get a mixture. It's even better.
1: Vanilla chocolate.
0: Yeah, you need it. But like, if you just think about it, there is nothing about black men that you just can't love.
2: Sometimes they're a little too cold.
0: Sometimes they are, but they have reasons. If you just look at them, they have their reasons. They just got mad swag.
1: Like, if you just think about it,
0: don't even got the swag.
3: Nope.
0: Just their style, like snapbacks. Like, can you remember when people used to wear
1: them? Sometimes they are, because they have reasons.
3: The white boys.
0: If you just look at them, the white boys
3: not happening.
1: They just got mad swag.
0: Especially on Jasmine.
1: Don't even got the swag.
0: Nope.
1: Just their style, like snapbacks.
0: They
1: like,
0: can you remember when people used to wear
1: them? The white boys.
0: Yeah,
1: white boys not happening.
3: Yeah. Oh, yeah.
0: Oh, and hope they know how to shake that booty.
3: God, that is skills. Oh, my God.
1: Okay, yeah, you can think of our own research, like, there's a lot of videos.
3: Like this,
0: yeah. Oh, yeah, and I know, but there's freaking videos. You just watch them for any and stuff.
1: Oh,
0: if you're bored, I would pay money to watch that thing. Big strip club with black men.
1: I'm gonna get enough of it.